0: 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Show me 23 with the SPD.
1: 10-4.
2: One 38, you guys 23. 19. Copy, case number, see if a citation was issued on this report. Twenty 26 010903. 010903.

0: var.
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0: It does say that Arnold Carter was issued a misdemeanor summons for leash law violation.
1: Simple. Thank you.

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0: what do you want, Pete? The Vestibov report has been recovered with their neighbors. They do not wish to file a report. Steve Shumpton, 8 HBO.
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0: Hotel Alpha November 156.

0: 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Insurance confirmed, negative 29.
1: Go ahead.
2: 441 Chicory Way, 6441 Chicory Way. 14-year-old male has been texting the RP threatening to 64T himself. Unknown means. RP did say he was home alone and does not have the parent's name or number. It's going to be a 77.
3: No, you know, I think they're about McDonald's and Planet Fitness. They don't see anybody.
1: One 15, lost one.
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66 individual, 2111 Live Road, Coast Meadows. But he's going to be by the pool, white male, green shirt, black shorts. Looked like he was taking pictures of 77s that were swimming.

0: Jackson to 129 and 127. Be advised, we also have a medical with a 31 subject that's fallen and bleeding heavily from his head. Acadian staging, they're not entering until we get there. 925 Orange Street, 925 Orange Street.
1: We have Danny calling up front. He needs to speak to you about the accident we just had.
2: See you there for advice him to drive back around the back, getting the tire fixed in the back.
1: Good boy.
3: 127 Jackson, were you able to find the parent for that subject? Well, maybe we can find somebody that works for the school and find out parent or something.
1: Thanks.

0: 3, as far as 1126, this is Tennessee Walker.
1: Yeah, what was the address on that?
0: 4515 Newman Avenue.
1: Do you need a 10-9 on that Tennessee plate?

0: 129 to 115 and 107. Did you retrieve a phone for reference to that wreck that you were just on?
1: That's a negative. I didn't retrieve a phone.
2: Negative.
3: One thing, can you send out your license plate?
2: Tennessee plate, Union 9683, Henry Young. Union 9683, Henry Young.
3: 925 Orange Street, 925 Orange Street.
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1: 3.
2: 10-4.
1: 19, be headed back to us.
0: 10-4, 19. Coming back on that 28.

0: if Westside ain't busy, go and have one come cover down here for a little bit.
1: 10-4.
2: Go ahead.
3: We are at Signal 20 at General MacArthur. RP states that there's a gentleman out in the parking lot waving what looks to be a pistol, but he's not sure.
4: Route.
0: He said, we're, you need it.
4: On the address again for General MacArthur, what's the numbers?
0: 4513, 4513. 110 Jackson.
1: Go ahead,
0: 110. I'll reroute to Horn Street.
1: 10-4. Right is en route to cover downtown.

0: Clinton, Acadian is staging until deputy is on scene.
1: Well, it's been no one between a county unit and a other
2: vehicle. Careful. Six, are y'all good where you're at? Are y'all able to make contact? No, you're about to run these 228s for the house. Civil.
3: 9 John 6 0 9 8. Yeah, Silver 4 F 150. Be here at Shell Landing 9.
2: First one is going to be 1 Nora Ida Nora Ocean. That's 1 Nora Ida Nora Ocean. It's going to be a red Buick. Second is going to be Mississippi 5, correction, 454 John George Charles. That's 454 John George Charles on 80 Silver G.
4: Maroon and colors
5: to a Rock Drift Lil at that address.
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5: 19 Animal Control was 23 about 5 minutes ago.

0: PD, do I have an address for that signal one between the county unit and other vehicle? 1025 off your lights.
1: Okay, Mr. DGL, when you're ready, sir.
2: Yes.
1: 801-237-936. 801-237-936. Should be a Reuben Gordon.
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0: Hey, what's the current order date?
1: John George Charles 484, George Charles 484, somebody at Red's way of the camera.

0: Correction, it's going to be John George, George 484. John George, George 484.
1: 127, just go ahead and send a K over.
2: Of
0: Moss
2: Point, insurance confirmed as
0: fire
2: 287.
0: Everyone copy, Mr. Video.
2: Okay,
0: good. It'll be 667-973-612.
2: Family to Abigail Thomas out of Moss Point.
0: Cool.

0: Jackson County 1023, and I got the mother on his phone, and we're talking to her. She's about an hour away.
1: 10-4.
2: Oh, I'm sorry.
0: Jackson, do we got any previous history reports or anything with other information in house?
1: Negative. We had an alarm call a little over a year ago.
3: 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She used to pick up her dog that the person at that residence is refusing to return after watching it.

0: and do respond to the large apartments, 2816 Eden Street, on the south side of the building near the C building. They have an AC unit on fire.
1: Central Coffee, 2916 Eden Street.
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0: 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George Boy 4202. It's going to be Sheriff Durango.

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1: Turbo 7 is on scene, fires out, there is just a little smoke coming from the unit. Before you come in, disregard, I see you. This 3's on scene. One thing, Jackson.
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3: 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So going back to a black Chevrolet Equinox.

0: K-42 Biloxi. We're out at that address. The vehicle's not here, but we're going to try to make contact with the homeowner.
1: And 442.
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0: 10-4, you run an Alabama deal.
1: Just be advised, we're having issues with our CAD system. It's not letting us look anybody up at all.
2: Yeah, that's fine. She's not on scene.
1: You have valid -29.4.
2: 10-4,
1: thank you. She's 128. Yeah, you have a 67S holding.
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2: 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I got a DL for that, too.
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1: 10-4.

0: 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He left in a black Ford Focus. He's now back in the parking lot behind the building. 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

0: Edward, Lincoln, Ida, Dawn, Adam, Boy, Ida, Ocean, Nora, Bennett, Boy, Edward, Nora, Nora, Edward, Tom, Tom, 0114 5.
1: The direction of the mother is 6433 same street with, I got a DO number.
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0: 2014, he's on Rogue and Roman on 5 of 26, the Haley Killer. Insurance not confirmed that he's 29.
1: Temple.
2: And y'all 43 over there, I'm not sure what was going on.
3: 43, got 10-8, he was transported.
2: Temple.

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2: 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Should come back to Haley Tiller.
3: Finding anything on that name? 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
2: Well, thank you.
3: Gabriel Fisher has allowed a deal in Lakeland House, page 29.
1: What's the thing called? 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

0: 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Signal 39 between Brothers, 7-6 DuPont, 7-0-6 DuPont. Caller said his mom kicked him out and he's trying to get his stuff and his little brother's trying to stop him, causing a problem. He's waiting outside.
1: Jackson 108, copy of signal 6.
2: Mm-hmm.
1: 2836 Eagle Pine Drive, 2836 Eagle Pine Drive. RP is in the roadway near this address. 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
2: 23.
3: So, do you have any other identification for Mr. Bennett? 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
0: ahead. HBO 10A. 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
0: 129, I'm going to be up at this entrance that faces Highway 90.
2: Top line.

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1: 4
0: standby. 5.

Just listen, I... Nothing but them. You must respond to 3787 Greyhound Way, 3787 Greyhound Way, 70th Dollar General, RP call saying that a female passed out inside the store.

0: Kingfisher, 1400 Kingfisher. That's her 15-year-old granddaughter who was left around 11 this morning. Off the seat to an officer.
1: Okay.
2: That comes back to an 08 Chevy Impala, red in color, registered to the Darnell Marion. Negative.

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0: Hello.

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0: Three, six, PD, and also I Kitty, and we'll see.
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0: Wolverine?
1: Yes.
0: Melody Altua, patent subject, she's negative. 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Cadillac, CT4, no registration, it's negative 29.
1: Yes.

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1: 师傅
2: White Honda Accord, Mississippi 28, Charlie Adam Robert, Lincoln Ocean Sam Tom. Charlie Adam Robert, Lincoln Ocean or Zero Sam Tom.
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1: Down 4, I'm staying up the rear of that vehicle. 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
0: I'm going to be stepping out at 1413 Kingfisher, just attempting to make contact.
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2: Good.
1: The RP is sitting in her vehicle with her children in the front of the house. The male, it's going to be a white male. He had a shirt in his hand, but not wearing one. He still had the Signal 46 in his hand. He left out of the back door.
0: So.
1: Go to the next street down.
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0: Suspect's name is Nicholas.
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0: Berg. Nick MSA in Heidelberg. She says no shirt, some shorts looking shorts. Yes.

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3: 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We confirmed insurance.
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0: 别的。
1: Does anyone that's available to try to log into PTS on the computer to make sure it's working for them?
2: 126. Yes, and I just got to station 3. I can do it.
1: Sure.
2: 14 Jackson. I've been trying to log into PTS and CAS and it won't let me do it.
1: 10-4. Can you try to reload, have PTS support on the phone? 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
1: 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I'm 43 or almost.

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1: Oh.

0: Very efficient, sir. Copy, sir. Along with 46.
1: Go ahead.
0: Edward Sam Boy, 8785. Edward Sam Boy, 8785. Son of Smith and Wesson.
1: Avon Half has left the scene. She'll be coming back tomorrow to pick up her property at the main office. You can show all units tonight.

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1: 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Phoenix 3-4.
0: We have a signal 49 at 4031 Max Street. 4031 Max Street. RV is reporting that he is walking up to his sister's house, and if he doesn't leave, they will pin 7 him.
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0: Want any assistance through the Mississippi jail? ID card?
1: Murphy stated that suspect is leaving in a small gold, possible four-door, turning left on MLK from Max Street.
0: What's our suspect?

0: 120 miles per hour. What crime have they allowed he committed?
1: Are you saying he was making threats with the knife toward his sister?
0: Yes,
2: they are back on the road, and I'm back in 8.
3: 10-4.
4: Correction, 30-128.
2: Good.
4: Might be a good idea to check and see if he's a convicted felon, domestic involving a firearm.
2: When I'm Jackson, I'm back to Angel, so.

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1: Here's one.

0: What's the name of it?
1: Go ahead.
0: I'm 10-8 for now. We'll be behind everything so far. I'm going to remain in the area for the rest of the vehicle.
1: 10-4.

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1: We have a signal 66V at 4124 Monarch Street. 4124 Monarch Street. RV stated it's a black Nissan. It was there last night and left, and now it is back again.
0: Careful, I'm out.
1: 2-4.
0: What's going on, Mosman? What was that signal?
1: 66D.

0: Can I add this one more time, please?
1: Four one two four Monarch Street.
2: Good. 329 Patriot Grove, 3010 Bartlett, apartment 3, V Boy. She advised she hears people outside of her door fighting. I don't have weapons. Another one also.

0: 말안했어요. 128
1: should be
0: getting 8 too. 04. I don't know if he advised, but he said 15 was that subject.
1: Negative, he did not advise.
2: Yeah, you can show me 10-15 and ride to the west substation, please.

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1: Got it.
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1: A black Nissan.

0: Go ahead.
1: Contact with the resident at 4124 Monarch to see if they're home.
0: 4th and Monarch.
1: Correction, 4124 Monarch.
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0: 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Shows he's been previously traumatized from there.

0: 29 miles from our home. You have a decision for a moment.
1: 10-4. Response to a parking lot accident at Aldi West. 1515 vehicles currently in the parking lot close to Pizza Hut. No injuries. Red Camaro and a tan sedan.

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1: From the top, 544. 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
2: Jerry Sniper.
3: Windows. The RP said they're standing on their balcony and heard a male screaming help and flashing a red light. They did send a male there fishing about 10 minutes ago. They went down to the water and were trying to get the man to respond. The light has gone away and the man isn't responding.
2: Ten four on the row.
3: 10-4, they did say there's been a truck backed into the boat ramp for about 10 minutes, like they're expecting someone to load the boat and haven't seen anybody around it since.
4: Thank you.

0: once again, the RP says they are willing to speak if needed. They're going to be in apartment H15, Henry 15.
1: Go for it.

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1: Central, Sonic 3010, Bartlett.

0: 129 Jackson. Everything's 43. 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They're ran out of gas. They got somebody going to get them now. They are still on the boat. He said he doesn't want DMR to come, and he'll call us if they need DMR.
1: If they're on the raid, make sure they get taken care of before you leave.
0: 2-4.
2: DMR 7 copies.
0: They're on parents. Is at the boat launch right now.

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1: 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Call about 3 black females, appear to be juveniles, breaking dinner plates at the entrance of the park in the road.
3: En route to Harrison County lockup, beginning miles 180955.
1: 10442.
4: Insurance confirmed as far as 127 Clovis Field.
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4: 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All right.
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1: Go ahead.
0: Mississippi tag, Ocean Henry 4, Nora Adam. Ocean Henry 4, Nora Adam, white and colored key owner. 48B, everything I can get to is 43, we have a key holder.
1: No.
0: Some phone get tight.
1: Two 708-990, 802-708-990. Zavit to a Samantha McCrew out of Vancouver.
0: Ten four.

0: 48 p.m. and route to Beach Park also.
1: These have been patient. Thank you for having here.
2: 10-4, yeah, we're on route to JCA to grab the equipment and we'll be over there.
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0: You too.

0: 122, be both units 1023. Is the complainant still on scene?
1: I'm not sure. Are you still there? He was watching him do it.
0: Ten and four.

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1: Go ahead.
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0: You can show us clear with one refusal.
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0: 152. Engine officer standby, 3314 Sprees, 3314 Sprees, apartment number 3. Caller's in the parking lot in a white tie. He's trying to get a few items out of his apartment. He said he got into it with his neighbor a couple days ago. He just wants an officer to stand by.
1: Hello.
2: Well, there's the 1078 from the ADC. Show me where to look.

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0: 25008 Polktown Road, 25008 Polktown Road. RP advised her son, Vance Wells Jr., has been threatening to harm them for yesterday. He was going to signal 25 someone.
1: Is the RP his mother?
0: 10-4.
1: 10-4. I'm being real.

0: 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You can show us tonight with one refusal.
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0: Seven nine zero zero Fountain Blue Road. Gonna be Fountain Baptist Church. RP stated someone gave his friend's address to a group of juveniles and they are parked at the church trying to come to his house and have a party.
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0: 10-4.

0: Unit 65 Medical, emergency to Villa Maria, 9214, for the apartment 302302. All I know is it's going to be a fall for the unknown. If there's anything else wrong with the patient, the call came from the manager that is not on scene. She got the call from the patient. Acadian in route.
1: Confirm.
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0: It's 4 Bravo, also okay.
1: 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He was a juvenile that had left the alleged party.
2: 7-4.

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1: 10-4.

0: 126 Francis, I'm saying.
1: Antenna.
0: Advance is here.
1: 10-4-1-4-6, Jack, can we get down here?
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3: 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It was just juvenile. They thought a party was going on. Everybody's 43. About two of them.
2: 10-4. Ford, Old Spanish Grove, what this is.

0: No proof of liability insurance, expired tag, improper display of tag, leaving the scene of an accident with injury, following too closely, failure to yield the right of way, and window tint law.
1: And what?
0: Back tonight.
1: And what?
2: John Frank 345. 10-4.
1: SE Fremont, National Defense confirmed, negative 20 knots,

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2: We here at Shell Landing in 9-28. 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I think it's a Toyota camera.
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0: 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Should be Lance Roulette, Maldonado.

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1: One 26. It's going to be Quinley.

0: 152. It looks like she's going to be eastbound around hospital from the Lafonians. It's a 911 call. The caller has a speech impediment. I'm unable to understand what she needs.
1: I'll get your name in just a second, but I'm confused.
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0: They're moving along, been involved there. It's closed after 10, 7 today. I'll be around quality.
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1: 10-4.

Chris, 3303. Be advised, I tried calling him back, couldn't get a answer. SO says that the patient reported that she is sitting under a tree in front of the hotel.

0: 32 PD, I apologize if you already said it. Room number or where it's located?
1: Our page says that they're going to be sitting up by a hill, too.
0: Careful.

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0: じゃあ今は。
1: One on answer, copy signal three. We will be southbound on Washington in front of direct auto, right south of 10. Hold on, I get you 28. I can't find it.
2: Four.
3: Thirty-two, I believe Acadian's waiting on you to say it's 43 before they even show up.
0: Everything's 43, is the number clear?
1: Have an antique tag for Mississippi 2. I have 2 call 804 Adams 2 call 804

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2: Too far for the tag, you can advise Edward 3010 Young.
0: Yes, ma'am, trailer tag Edward 3010 Young.
2: Too far.
3: Cool.

0: Station to the one on the return.
1: Okay, ma'am.
0: Ralph Diaz has a valid deal. He's negative in house, negative 29. That 28 for the truck has come back valid. Correction for the Mercedes has come back valid to a 2001 Mercury Grand Hunter to Ralph Diaz out of Ocean Springs. Insurance unconfirmed. That trailer tag is not returning.
1: Yeah, four. And he says homemade trailer. That may be verbal to me.

0: M13's actual.
1: Okay.
0: Second, Texas DO.
1: Again.
0: 527-48939.

0: also copy of Florida Neo.
1: 3303, are you all on scene at 12 in by chance?

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1: I'm going to Taco Bell off of Washington on a silver Ford F-150 No 28.
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0: First name Tyler, last name Esther, 91404.
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3: Brad, I'm trying to ditch it in a couple times. No major crime, he's got a bunch of missionary stuff out of Florida.

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2: Found 447 boy, Queen George Sam, Tennessee.
1: 10-4.
0: I'm 28 Mississippi. John Henry Roberts 624. John Henry Roberts 624. 3rd Mississippi. Henry Boy Roberts 701. Henry Boy Roberts 701.
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3: Yes.
4: Which message you're not coming?
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0: I'm 11 to Jackson tonight. Hey, Brad, do you need me to come over there, too?
1: I just got through finished searching, didn't find anything. Did you, you say they got some of the seasonal?
2: On the first 28.
1: I'm
0: going to
1: give you 21.
0: Temple. Let me look up the other date.
1: Okay.
0: And the cool antique personalized is on, I think that's a Mitsubishi.
1: On 08, 72 or 23. What's the details again?
2: I keep needing help locating a female that was calling in about lightheadedness.

0: こちらになります。
1: うん。
0: 1073 days。
1: Major device has been driving around quality in.
2: It's 3,009 miles and one stop. It's gonna be a 2018 Toyota.
0: Four.
3: Can they both return to a VICT? One is V08 and one is V92.
4: MPD, the Honda Civic comeback, negative 29.
3: That works.
4: Copy. And what about the third vehicle, negative 29 as well?
3: They also came back to two vehicles, one's a Pontiac and one's an Acura.
5: A black F-150.
1: Timber.
2: The Alpine, slot 214, 214, male half the device and the female half took his wallet, wants to make a report.
6: Contact with Acadian, they're saying that their dispatch told them that it's a girl is under a tree somewhere, but she said they've been to all these hotels right here like 5 times and they haven't found anyone.
4: Pontiac Acura.
7: One way, there's two, we copy. DTL, tonight.

0: 86-12, your turn.
1: Yeah.
0: 28 comes back valid to a Keaton Swerk of Theodore, Alabama. The 28 also says Alabama Wildlife Federation.
1: Yeah, 4, 5, and just log at 42 for him.

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1: We have a signal to you at 4913 Ween Street, 4913 Ween Street. It's the high school band hall. They're getting a tamper alarm. No key, over.
0: 10-4, interrupt. What's her name? I was 43 Hemp tonight.
1: Ten four.

0: 19, essentially.
1: Go ahead, 19.
0: ADC's 43 tonight.

0: Yeah, turn to that.
1: Go ahead, Montana.
0: Thank you for your business. This is a perfect time.

0: 107 Moss Lane. What was the alarm coming from again? Which section of the school?
1: The band hall entrance by the tennis court.
0: F4. What's going on, Moss Lane? What school was that?
1: 139
0: Moss Point High School. 10-4, 1st Long Mile, also being route.
1: 10-4.
0: Show me 23, I'm going to start checking these doors by the tennis court area.

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I'll be on Beachview Drive. 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

0: 28th is valid. 2010 Toyota Camry, green color, to Jerry Dunning of Ocean Springs. His DL is expired, suspended. Signal 51 history. He's negative.
1: Over.
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6: 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I'm still grabbing all these doors, see which one is open.

0: 313 Elephant.
1: Sample, this is frequent alarm. It could be something inside setting it off. Not a human. Therefore, I can the front area. Stand by.
2: Line 29, Jackson, you can show me back 10-8 one second.
0: Therefore.
1: On 7129, the alarm just went back off. It's gonna continue to go off. 129, lost one. Do we have a key holder?
0: Negative.
1: 107, lost one. Over here by the masonry, there sounds like there's a lot of, like, animal noises coming out of this gate over here. That could be what's triggering it.
3: Area?
1: I'm back on that road you was on where you made that left.

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0: 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I see what you're talking about. It's not going to be this building. It'll be that building that you were just at when warranty going off at. Therefore.
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0: 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Negative 29, insurance not on file.
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0: 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It's going to be HBO for now. You can show me 10-8.
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1: Go ahead.
0: To be personalized, Nora, Ocean, Henry, Union, Robert, Tom. Nora, Ocean, Henry, Union, Robert, Tom. It's going to be on a late Honda. Show me out with it at the harbor. Show me 1076. That's the pilot. Highway 63.
1: Turn back on that vehicle.
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0: K4 is 2 below C, myself, and K14 are 10-7. 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

0: 2013 Honda Civic White and Clover out of Van Cleve, insurance cost $400, 2 of 27. Valid to a Nevada May out of Van Cleve. Look like nice, of course.
1: Simple. She's 43, I'm 10-9.
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Fire respond to 502 Magnolia Avenue. 502 Magnolia Avenue. RP calls saying that his note dispenser hasn't gone out for the past hour.

0: 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Signal 3. MPD advise, you say stand by or copy?
1: Right.
0: We're going to be on MLK just south of the train tracks. Mississippi 28, Henry Edward Edward 541, Henry Edward Edward 541, red Volkswagen.
1: 7-4.

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1: Right.
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0: 32, right on
1: time. 2020 Volkswagen, red in color, out of Philippine entrance, confirmed inside 10-26. The valet's way, Jonathan Weasel, out of Philippine, 29-04.
0: Very true, officer. Yeah, copy. Speedy, you can go ahead and move it over.

129 Jackson, copy that, signal 3. John John Mary 143, John John Mary 143, Timiana. Chevrolet Tahoe, silver in color. I'm on Old Walnut Drive, Old Walnut Drive, cross street, it's going to be Beachview.

0: 129. That 28 is coming back to that male you were just out with, Brandon Young.
1: Yeah, 10-4.
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0: Can y'all respond to 502 Magnolia Avenue? 502 Magnolia Avenue. Are people saying that the smoke detector in his house has been going off for the past hour?
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1: Airborne. We are going to be on the eastbound ramp from Washington on 10, black truck. Let me get a 28. I think it's going to be paper.

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1: Hold on, go ahead.
0: It might just take it.

May I ready to call you in? Wait, 3 Charles 6, Robert 17, Tom, 3 George, 154308. Shipped back to 2016, Ram 1500, Hot Dodge.

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1: 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I'm in room.
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0: Flight around at 2 o'clock, 213. Washington, pull in to the Circle K across from Denny's. North Carolina 28, Lincoln King Victor 6436, Lincoln King Victor 6436, Black Meat, Lincoln.
1: Florida.
0: North Carolina.

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1: I'm going to fall out of Ocean Springs. 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
0: 36, whenever you're ready, you can come back to this one.
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1: 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Insurance not confirmed. It fires one of 27. 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

0: 32 PG, did you get my read back on that Mississippi GL? 10-4, I'm going to read it off again because it doesn't come back. 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Should come back to a Lauren Nicole Colgrove.
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0: 1P. Lincoln Boy Union 520, Lincoln Boy Union 520, should be a white man.
1: What's going on, Jackson? What's my case number?
2: 15665, repeating 15665. -29.
0: What was that expression?
2: Expiration is 4 of 27. 4 of 27.

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0: HBO's calling you, sorry.
1: 7.
2: Somebody on the tracks behind the Clarks and Arby's, I believe I saw a couple of people walking. Stand by for.
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0: 42, are you on 90 right now?
1: Government, come up there.
0: Before I'm 4312, that's you. That white vehicle that just went past was at a high rate of speed. I'm 43 here if you want to try and catch up to it. One headed eastbound.
1: 10-4.

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1: Devil.
2: Yeah, 61 eastbound with Florida 0972M, Robert.

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0: Turn on the service road from 90 in front of Codswell Banker, Mississippi Antique, Adam 1 Paul 263, Adam 1 Paul 263.
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0: 932-214-792. 932-214-792.

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For offer 10. You show me getting 10-8. 12. It's a white male on a bicycle with no reflector headed east on 90. Try and get out with him. He just passed me.

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1: Fred.
0: Last name's going to be Ledger. 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
1: Yeah.
0: First name's going to be Ryland. That's Robert, Young, Lincoln, Adam, Nora, David. Date of birth is going to be 2-12-92. 2-12-92.

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0: copy. 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
2: So, something I don't know.
3: Temple.

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1: Yeah.
0: Well, Sigma 77, runaway 4811, New Hope, 4811, New Hope.
1: Bravo.
0: Fifteen-year-old Abelis Torres Gonzalez walking around 12:10 tonight. She's wearing black joggings and a red tube top. Mom, does it know she left one foot or someone picked her up?
2: And four accidental.
3: Denver. Good.
1: 60 was found with California rental, 9 Tom Zebra, Union 521.

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128 Comstock Ballard to 2013 Chevy, black in color to Joseph Wolfert of Moss Point, insurance confirmed. Good morning.

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1: Hello.
0: What's going on with 66 vehicle at the Inner Harbor Park, copy Mystic 28.
1: Right.
0: John out of Paul, 131. John out of Paul, 131 on a white Honda.

0: 2014 Honda Accord, white in color, to Lake Clapham, Peterson, at Ocean Springs. 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
1: 12. 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I'm gonna walk around the park.
0: That was

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0: We have a signal 66T at 3900 Cypress Street. 3900 Cypress Street. Neighbor calling. It's an abandoned house. There are two males outside in a blue car that appear to be smoking crack. Ten four,
1: I'm out. One point nine, I got it.

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0: 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I'm going to be signal 3 with a bike here on Ladner by the railroad track.
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0: A 59 westbound with Young Charles X-ray 3120 Texas.

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0: Got it.
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0: conflict suspended to Richard Etheridge, negative 29, state show cause is a health.
1: Yeah, 4, just say what they're for.

0: 86 Jackson.
1: Yeah, go ahead, Lisa.
0: At the auto auction place, there's a lot of them. Stay by. A gate open, but I think there's an employee here.

0: 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The owner of the house and the vehicle showed up on scene. He didn't want to do anything about the situation. The neighbor that called me over to speak, she said that she saw them run off into the woods. I asked him what he wanted to go to do about the situation. He said nothing, don't worry about it. So, show me 24, back 10-8.
1: And 4.

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2: Welfare concern, parking lot of Walmart, 313. White male laying on the ground by his wheelchair. 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

0: 52, Pity, it's gonna be Frank Miller.
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1: 10-4.

0: Well, let's have a Moss Wink. Show me a route to how it is to go get a gas can and put some gas in it for the vehicle that's disabled on the side of the road way out of gas.
1: Go ahead,
2: 26. Meanwhile, we're calling Harley and Halls to business is 43.
1: 10-4.

0: 我操，对不对？
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0: Stepping out with an individual in the gazebo at the library.
1: Okay.
0: 138 to that.
1: Okay.
2: 56 westbound with Michigan rental. Edward Zebra Adam 6386.

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0: We've seized your apartment, going on through South Carolina, no extradition for a burglary, otherwise negative.
1: 10-4, I'll verify in a minute.
0: Yes.

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1: 10-4. Signal 56, Bayside Village, 2903 past Bullitt Street. It's going to be near apartment 53. It's a small building behind the main building. There's a black male sleeping on the couch in the common area. Event loader.
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0: Speedy, what's the affidavit number on that show cause?
1: The first one is 222-208. The second one is 222-209.
0: 10-4, that last one's 222-209.
1: 10-4.
2: Still 43.
1: 152, PD. Good. Frankston returned to his chair. We're getting tight.

Yes, we do here. Do you trespass Mr. Nubian from this address by the manager? Michelle Hamilton. Mm-hmm. 10-4, he just left the property.

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1: 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I've been advised that they can hear screaming and arguing at that apartment. Sounds like the male is abusing the female.
0: 10-4, can you repeat the physical one more time for me, please?
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0: Yeah. Y'all cut code. We're making contact.
1: 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Yep.
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1: Never.

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1: 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How was yesterday?

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1: 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You check on a white male laying on the concrete by the ATM at Murphy's.
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0: 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RP states they gave a female a ride to the Boulevard, and the female stole their IDs. 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

0: Mon SUV. Can you open up me a case for a stolen bike and book bag for the same location, still out with Mr. Hall?
1: Uh-huh. 107 miles, 120 back tonight.

0: 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Can you copy your name?
1: Good.
0: Haley Ledger, don't have a DOB, but she could be anywhere from 26 to 30, late 20s. I have two more names and DOBs whenever you're ready. Randall Kissrich. Last name, Paul Ida Sam Adam Robert Ida Charles Henry. Paul Ida Sam Adam Robert Ida Charles Henry. 10-6-93. And then Abigail, same last name, Peter, Paul Adam Sam Adam Robert Charles Henry. January 6, 1997.

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1: Good.
0: Randall Disrich has been out of jail. He's negative in house rate of 29. Miss Abigail, I'm not finding anything on her with that last name, but I found an ID card under White Bell, and I'm not finding anything for Haiti.
1: Let me advise you, you're getting nothing back on Abigail with the same last name as the gentleman here.
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0: Yes, sir.
1: Can you try Abigail Wydell? Or is that one you already gave me?
0: Well, that was going to be it. She has an ID card only.
1: Anything else or anything of that extent?
0: I'm not getting anything on the Haiti

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1: 36 fire department's been notified and will be en route. 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
0: 10-4, thank you. That's all I need. They want an ETA. We are about 10 minutes out.

0: 10,000 Pollock Ferry, 10,000 Pollock Ferry Road. It's going to be right in the sharp curve. RP advice, 68-year-old male is having your stroke or heart attack, not responding well. He's 10,000 Pollock Ferry. Pollock Ferry Road. Katie is requesting a deputy for a 68-year-old male having a stroke or heart attack. They said the call's getting severe.
1: Copy. Engine 24 is en route.
0: Hey, 418.
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1: Evil.
2: Escatado Station. Head with him, please.
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0: Transformers 3236. You want me to call and check on availability of the bird?
1: And or is this, it's going to take me about 30 minutes to get to St. Rivers. If I can get a bird, that'd be great.
0: Do that. I'll give them a call and let you know.

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1: Two ones and quarters.
2: One, go ahead.
1: Hey, I didn't hear earlier traffic. Just making sure you check in with South Flight before Rescue 5 on that side of the county.
2: Yes, ma'am.

0: 2862.
1: Go ahead.
0: Route to the west side.
1: Too far.

0: 10, voice from EK number 1, 344, 419. Case number 1, 344, 419.
1: Good one, thank you.
2: I'm sorry, 10,000, Paul Westbury, 564, is going to have command, step 9 to investigate.